0: before you go, there's something I want you to have.
1: Oh, it's beautiful. But wait a minute, isn't this...
0: Yeah, yes it is.
1: But I thought the old lady dropped it into the ocean in the air.

0: Mine's pretty, mine's dirty. Mamacita, I know you miss me.
1: Si suena en los 40, es un éxito. Move to the beat. Los 40.
2: Hi guys, this is Lauren.